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They've always been so kind, but now they've put you away from me.

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Any which way I turn, our lives burn dimmer, and our lives burn dimmer, and our lives burn dimmer.

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1: Back when I was 15, I got into the wrong crowd. Got myself in trouble just to make a silly man proud.

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With that acid, I'm a freak. It's all we ever knew.

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And obviously, I

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They've always been so kind, but now they've put you away from me.

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Sputnik Roboton. When I was 15, I got into the wrong crowd. Got myself in trouble just to make a silly man proud.

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1: Ja, einfach ein Buchstabe, eher so ein Symbol, ne? Wie spricht man es jetzt nun? So schön Deutsch Ö oder ganz anders? Von Jackson gab es die Antwort.
2: We knew it was Ö, but we kind of leave it open to people. People can say whatever. Like, you know, we weren't like hard line when we came up with the signal, like, here's the signal, here's the symbol, and people have to say it like this, you know? We kind of also liked that a talking point of it would be how people pronounce it. Like, if you're a fan, you go, well, how do you say it, you know?
1: Ja, ja, schön offen lassen, ne? 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Für den Rest der Welt klappt es ganz gut, ne? Hier bei uns in Deutschland bleibt es einfach Ö, ja? Und wir hören in Ö rein. Die Fuckers sind das mit Lucky.

be honest, I was just really up front, and I was just like, this isn't okay. And obviously, I did a classic.